In the early 1980s, there was a distinct folk scene in the Vancouver region. Calgary had Electric Avenue. Edmonton's punk rock bands were gaining radio play. Saskatoon had Broadway Avenue clubs, and Regina's folk scene was growing. Winnipeg had a music culture all its own, and the Pooka Orchestra were making a name for themselves playing Toronto's Queen Street clubs. Listen to the Radio came out as their first hit song. Formed in 1979, they were eventually sharing radio playtime and opening concerts for The Cars, Lionel Richie, The Go-Go's, Rick Springfield. The band's name came from a Hindi word meaning genuine, authentic, or first class. Co-written by a young Peter Gabriel, the same Peter who would later form Genesis, this song emerged from Canada's vibrant early 80s folk and club scene.

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0: History looks back 40 years ago here in 2026. In 1986, Michael Jackson didn't have a hit song. He was between albums recording. A new biopic dropped at the 2026 Grammys for Michael, the movie.
1: The tracks are made. The songs are ready.
0: MJ's journey from his early days with the Jackson 5 to his ascent as a global superstar are all featured in this new film.
2: You've all showed me, be careful what you do.
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0: Stepping into the lead role is Jafar Jackson, Michael's nephew for the flick, in his first performance. The family had a few other stars too, like Janet Jackson, who along with the top producers in the world at the time, had this monster top 40 smash in 1986. Here's When I Think of You on Icon.

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2: A mix of sun and cloud with a slight chance of afternoon showers getting up to 22. It'll be partly cloudy tonight, slight chance of showers this evening, then clearing, breezy down to 6. Monday, sun and cloud, slight chance of showers with a high of 22.
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1: Tom Johnson on how the band got named the Doobie Brothers.
2: It comes from a guy named Keith, who used to live in the same house we, or rather I did and John Hartman did. This is way back when. And we didn't have a name. We were just playing. And he came in the door and he says, "You ought to call yourselves the Doobie Brothers." And everybody said, "That's a stupid name. And why would we do that?"
3: And then it, and for no reason.
2: But we said, "We'll use it tonight." And we did use it that night. And we never stopped using it. So it just kept on going.
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Our next song is a Canadian classic that was blasting out of every car radio in 1982. This track took Vancouver's own Straight Lines straight to the Juno Awards and into the top 10. The ultimate anthem for moving on by realizing that two people can be happy together, but sometimes that togetherness stifles individual growth. Straight Lines' delivery is smooth, soulful, and captivating. 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

From the streets of Montreal to stages all across Canada, in a country with as many square miles as we have, a rock pioneer who bridged two worlds like no one else. Michel Pagliaro, the first Canadian artist to score gold records in both English and French, a Governor General's Performing Arts Award winner in 2008, mentor on the French version of The Voice. He's been inducted into the Canadian Songwriters Hall of Fame, has a star on Canada's Walk of Fame in Toronto, and inducted into the Canadian Music Hall of Fame in Calgary. Michel's been winning fans and awards going back to 1972. At the age 23, he took home the Gold Leaf Award for Best Male Singer in Canada. His first album was recorded at the Beatles' Abbey Road Studios. He first stepped into a recording studio in 1965 at the ripe age of 16. Inspired by Eddie Cochran, the Fab Four, and never looked back, becoming a household name on both sides of the language divide. Don't count him out yet. As Michel himself says, I'm just happy that I can keep doing what I love to do, and I try to do it as much as I can. Ladies and gentlemen, the one and only Michel Pagliaro.

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2: I have a reputation for being a loony and irreverent, experimental, and sometimes it's gotten me into areas, you know, that I would not otherwise have made it to. For the human race, it's been the same way. It's been a good thing and a bad thing. For me, experimenting with drugs wound up terribly. For me, experimenting with musical forms wound up being the biggest open door that I hit in my musical growth, you know. So we were a bunch of people trying to blow ourselves loose from the 50s, you know, from Father Knows Best. That was an age we wanted to leave behind, and maybe rightly so. So when the idea of smoking a joint, you know, came along, we thought, wow, this is pretty wonderful. And we embraced it. We thought, wow, this is going to give us all kinds of wild new ideas. And maybe it did, maybe it didn't, maybe the ideas would have come anyway, but we loved it. Then we encountered hard drugs, pure poison. They pretty much destroyed my life over a period of time, or I destroyed my life with their help. That's where experimenting can get you in a lot of trouble. That's like experimenting when you're trying to climb up Half Dome without a rope. Not a good place to be.

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These songs are a part of you, and they're all here with some of the most iconic storytellers ever heard. Bro Jake, Jerry O'Day, Gentleman Jim Jackson, and more. 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
1: Good morning. Renfrew County Council approved a bylaw last week to renew a lease agreement with Care4 for the Renfrew County Virtual Triage and Assessment Center. The lease agreement is for the clinic location in Pembroke, which County Paramedic Service Deputy Chief Mathieu Grenier says is one of five locations countywide. He says the service started during the pandemic to offer swabbing and vaccination services, but has continued since to provide necessary medical services to the community. Residents can call the center and are either connected with a physician virtually, directed to a clinic location, or referred to a service to fit their needs. Grenier says the Pembroke location is the busiest, adding the service is an important one as it diverts many patients away from the hospital emergency department each month. Grenier says there was also a clinic location in Barry's Bay for a while, but demand to keep it operating wasn't quite there. He says they are open to expanding and adapting the service to meet the needs of the county. The municipality of Hastings Highlands is advising residents that single-lane closures of Highway 62 will begin this week. They say the closures will be in effect for

0: artist Go Alto has started an independent promotion with a website and social media accounts last week. Spokesperson David Bellerive said the group wants to help ensure that public support for the project is visible, organized, and part of the national conversation. He said the campaign is highlighting the reasons why high-speed rail is needed.
1: Our belief is really that it's been long overdue and the time to build it is now, as we try to have a country that's more competitive, more, well, greener also, and also more productive.
0: Bellerive added, Go Alto, an independent volunteer-run group, believes Canada has waited long enough and the country can build a serious future-facing infrastructure that improves people's lives for generations. Be the first to know. Sign up for news alerts at myberriesbaymow.com.
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0: Sunny today, a high of 21 degrees. Tonight, partly cloudy with a low of 6. Tomorrow will be sunny with a high of 23. And then a mix of sun and cloud for Wednesday and Thursday, highs of 27 degrees.
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0: The Kitchener Rangers are Memorial Cup champions. They skated to a 6-2 win over the Everett Silvertips in the championship game yesterday and went unbeaten in the tournament to win the third Memorial Cup in franchise history. At the World's Men's Hockey Championship, Finland won gold for the fifth time on Sunday, beating Switzerland 1-0 in overtime. Meanwhile, Norway defeated Canada 3-2 in overtime to win bronze. On the diamond yesterday, the Baltimore Orioles beat the Toronto Blue Jays 9-5 for a split of the four-game series.
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I watched a lady getting free games on a very musical slot machine for the late Whitney Houston. It's got graphics of spinning albums and her music playing, of course. And as we are all about the music here, a few stats. Whitney had 11 number ones, 40 charting songs, and 23 top tens. In her day, back in 1992, she made her film debut in The Bodyguard, which became the best-selling movie soundtrack of all time and winning Album of the Year at the Grammys. There were other films too, but when she passed away in 2012, it was like right out of a movie, as her ex, Bobby Brown, the pop singer, showed up and kissed the casket after bringing too many uninvited guests to the funeral. He was disruptive. It caused seating issues, apparently. He left. Lesson learned, go early to a memorial. Read the Bible there. Shut up and hope that it's only an hour long, followed by sandwiches and no X's in the church. That's my story, a classic from Whitney Houston on Icon Radio.

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3: Sunny today, a high of 21 degrees. Tonight, partly cloudy with a low of 6. Tomorrow will be sunny with a high of 23. And then a mix of sun and cloud for Wednesday and Thursday, highs of 27 degrees.
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1: Good morning. Renfrew County Council approved a bylaw last week to renew a lease agreement with CareFor for the Renfrew County Virtual Triage and Assessment Center. The lease agreement is for the clinic location in Pembroke, which County Paramedic Service Deputy Chief Mathieu Grenier says is one of five locations countywide. He says the service started during the pandemic to offer swabbing and vaccination services, but has continued since to provide necessary medical services to the community. Residents can call the center and are either connected with a physician virtually, directed to a clinic location, or referred to a service to fit their needs. Grenier says the Pembroke location is the busiest, adding the service is an important one as it diverts many patients away from the hospital emergency department each month. Grenier says there was also a clinic location in Barry's Bay for a while, but demand to keep it operating wasn't quite there. He says they are open to expanding and adapting the service to meet the needs of the county. The municipality of Hastings Highlands is advising residents that single-lane closures of Highway 62 will begin this week. They say the closures will be in effect from June 2nd to June 5th from 7 a.m. to 8 p.m. for geotechnical engineering reviews related to future construction. Traffic delays can be expected, and the municipality advises drivers to plan for additional travel time. The Bolter Road Bridge will also be closed daily from June 1st to June 4th from 8 a.m. to 8 p.m. for the same purpose. No through traffic will be permitted, but Bolter Road remains accessible via Highway 62 on the north side and Highway 28 on the south side. A new public campaign supporting the Alto High Speed Rail project has launched in eastern Ontario. Ottawa-based Go Alto has started an independent promotion with a website and social media accounts last week. Spokesperson David Bellerive said the group wants to help ensure that public support for the project is visible, organized, and part of the national conversation. He said the campaign is highlighting the reasons why high-speed rail is needed.
2: Our belief is really that it's been long overdue and the time to build it is now, as we try to have a country that's more competitive, more, well, greener also, and also more productive.
1: Bellerive added, Go Alto, an independent volunteer-run group, believes Canada has waited long enough and the country can build a serious future-facing infrastructure that improves people's lives for generations. Be the first to know. Sign up for news alerts at myberriesbaynow.com.
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1: Sunny today, a high of 21 degrees. Tonight, partly cloudy with a low of 6. Tomorrow will be sunny with a high of 23. And then a mix of sun and cloud for Wednesday and Thursday, highs of 27 degrees.
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1: The Kitchener Rangers are Memorial Cup champions. They skated to a 6-2 win over the Everett Silvertips in the championship game yesterday and went unbeaten in the tournament to win the third Memorial Cup in franchise history. At the World's Men's Hockey Championship, Finland won gold for the fifth time on Sunday, beating Switzerland 1-0 in overtime. Meanwhile, Norway defeated Canada 3-2 in overtime to win bronze. On the diamond yesterday, the Baltimore Orioles beat the Toronto Blue Jays 9-5 for a split of the four-game series.
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Okay, time to set the record straight on Bruce Cockburn. His songs, If I Had a Rocket Launcher and Call It Democracy, had fans thinking he was so intense and morally focused that the world's troubles must lay heavy on his shoulders. Bruce jokes that in his youth, he did feel life was too serious for fun, a perspective he admits took about 30 years to outgrow. His do-gooder reputation was brought home to him when a thief broke into his van and made off with his guitar. When the thief realized the instrument belonged to Cockburn, he felt such guilt for stealing from a renowned humanitarian that it was returned with an apologetic note. Bruce found it funny and slightly absurd that his reputation for saintliness was operating as a security system. Icon Radio has a song to prove our Canadian troubadour has a lighter side. This is Bruce Cockburn in a bouncy reggae frame of mind, wondering where the lions are.

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2: The only thing that we had as a frame of reference was the war. And everything you did sort of moved towards the war. And then just when World War II was over, then there was the Korean War. And there was always a parent missing in the family. I was very fortunate that my father was a conscientious objector. He refused to pick up a weapon. He refused to join the military. At first, as a child, I hated him for that, because every other child could look to their father, who was a hero with the stripes on his arm and all of that, you know. And the movies that we saw was like, you mean your father didn't fight? No, he didn't. And, you know, it's only in my later years that I could see where his heart was and the beliefs that he had.
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1: Good morning. Renfrew County Council approved a bylaw last week to renew a lease agreement with CareFor for the Renfrew County Virtual Triage and Assessment Center. The lease agreement is for the clinic location in Pembroke, which County Paramedic Service Deputy Chief Mathieu Grenier says is one of five locations countywide. He says the service started during the pandemic to offer swabbing and vaccination services, but has continued since to provide necessary medical services to the community. Residents can call the center and are either connected with a physician virtually, directed to a clinic location, or referred to a service to fit their needs. Grenier says the Pembroke location is the busiest, adding the service is an important one as it diverts many patients away from the hospital emergency department each month. Grenier says there was also a clinic location in Barry's Bay for a while, but demand to keep it operating wasn't quite there. He says they are open to expanding and adapting the service to meet the needs of the county. The municipality of Hastings Highlands is advising residents that single lane closures of Highway 62 will begin this week. They say the closures will be in effect from June 2nd to June 5th from 7 a.m. to 8 p.m. for geotechnical engineering reviews related to future construction. Traffic delays can be expected, and the municipality advises drivers to plan for additional travel time. The Bolter Road Bridge will also be closed daily from June 1st to June 4th from 8 a.m. to 8 p.m. for the same purpose. No through traffic will be permitted, but Bolter Road remains accessible via Highway 62 on the north side and Highway 28 on the south side. A new public campaign supporting the Alto High Speed Rail project has launched in eastern Ontario. Ottawa-based Go Alto has started an independent promotion with a website and social media accounts last week. Spokesperson David Bellerive said the group wants to help ensure that public support for the project is visible, organized, and part of the national conversation. He said the campaign is highlighting the reasons why high-speed rail is needed.
2: Our belief is really that it's been long overdue and the time to build it.

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3: Sunny today, a high of 21 degrees. Tonight, partly cloudy with a low of 6. Tomorrow will be sunny with a high of 23. And then a mix of sun and cloud for Wednesday and Thursday, highs of 27 degrees.
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3: The Kitchener Rangers are Memorial Cup champions. They skated to a 6-2 win over the Everett Silvertips in the championship game yesterday and went unbeaten in the tournament to win the third Memorial Cup in franchise history. At the World's Men's Hockey Championship, Finland won gold for the fifth time on Sunday, beating Switzerland 1-0 in overtime. Meanwhile, Norway defeated Canada 3-2 in overtime to win bronze. On the diamond yesterday, the Baltimore Orioles beat the Toronto Blue Jays 9-5 for a split of the four-game series.
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ever have one of those coincidences? Yours truly did, and it got me nostalgic. And I read a story about a studio musician who's played on like 90% of reggae records. Drummer was Sly Dunbar. He passed away at 73. Dunbar collaborated with a range of artists, including Joe Cocker, No Doubt, Sinead

O'Connor, Carly Simon, and a career highlight was with the Stones in their 1983 Undercover album, as well as Mick Jagger's solo attempt there in 85, She's the Boss. Sly Dunbar even played on a few classic icon spins right here, including Jimmy Cliff. And I bring all this up because a pal of mine wanted to go to Montego Bay, Jamaica, to one of those caged-in inclusives for a week and escape the Toronto winter. How much? $4,000, not including the airfare, direct to Montego Bay on a squeezed WestJet flight. And I said, no way, man. As a kid, I loved commercial reggae, especially like Israelites, Red Red Wine, One Love, and this song by Bobby Bloom. Sorry, Jamaica, I'll take a pass on Montego Bay, but enjoy this 70s classic about it for 2.5 minutes now on Icon Radio.

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3: Sunny today, a high of 21 degrees. Tonight, partly cloudy with a low of 6. Tomorrow will be sunny with a high of 23. And then a mix of sun and cloud for Wednesday and Thursday, highs of 27 degrees.
0: 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These songs are a part of you, and they're all here with some of the most iconic storytellers ever heard. Bro Jake, Jerry O'Day, Gentleman Jim Jackson, and more. 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
1: Good morning. Renfrew County Council approved a bylaw last week to renew a lease agreement with CareFor for the Renfrew County Virtual Triage and Assessment Center. The lease agreement is for the clinic location in Pembroke, which County Paramedic Service Deputy Chief Mathieu Grenier says is one of five locations countywide. He says the service started during the pandemic to offer swabbing and vaccination services, but has continued since to provide necessary medical services to the community. Residents can call the center and are either connected with a physician virtually, directed to a clinic location, or referred to a service to fit their needs. Grenier says the Pembroke location is the busiest, adding the service is an important one as it diverts many patients away from the hospital emergency department each month. Grenier says there was also a clinic location in Berries Bay for a while, but demand to keep it operating wasn't quite there. He says they are open to expanding and adapting the service to meet the needs of the county. The municipality of Hastings Highlands is advising residents that single-lane closures of Highway 62 will begin this week. They say the closures will be in effect from June 2nd to June 5th from 7 a.m. to 8 p.m. for geotechnical engineering reviews related to future construction. Traffic delays can be expected, and the municipality advises drivers to plan for additional travel time. The Bolter Road Bridge will also be closed daily from June 1st to June 4th from 8 a.m. to 8 p.m. for the same purpose. No through traffic will be permitted, but Bolter Road remains accessible via Highway 62 on the north side and Highway 28 on the south side. A new public campaign supporting the Alto High Speed Rail project has launched in eastern Ontario. Ottawa-based Go Alto has started an independent promotion with a website and social media accounts last week. Spokesperson David Bellerive said the group wants to help ensure that public support for the project is visible, organized, and part of the national conversation. He said the campaign is highlighting the reasons why high-speed rail is needed.
2: Our belief is really that it's been long overdue and the time to build it is now, as we try to have a country that's more competitive, more, well, greener also, and also more productive.
1: Bellerive added, Go Alto, an independent volunteer-run group, believes Canada has waited long enough and the country can build a serious future-facing infrastructure that improves people's lives for generations. Be the first to know. Sign up for news alerts at myberriesbaynow.com.
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1: Sunny today, a high of 21 degrees. Tonight, partly cloudy with a low of 6. Tomorrow will be sunny with a high of 23. And then a mix of sun and cloud for Wednesday and Thursday, highs of 27 degrees.
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1: The Kitchener Rangers are Memorial Cup champions. They skated to a 6-2 win over the Everett Silvertips in the championship game yesterday and went unbeaten in the tournament to win the third Memorial Cup in franchise history. At the World's Men's Hockey Championship, Finland won gold for the fifth time on Sunday, beating Switzerland 1-0 in overtime. Meanwhile, Norway defeated Canada 3-2 in overtime to win bronze. On the diamond yesterday, the Baltimore Orioles beat the Toronto Blue Jays 9-5 for a split of the four-game series.
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You ever notice how sometimes the best things come out of a put-down? Well, back in the late 60s, a group of young Canadian musicians were backing up rockabilly legend Ronnie Hawkins. They were learning. They were grinding, paying their dues, until one day in 1970, boom, he fires the whole band. And then comes the line that would live forever. Hawkins, talking to a friend, says, "Those guys could mess up a crowbar in 15 seconds. Well, those guys didn't sulk. They smiled. They took the insult and turned it into a name. Let's name the band Crowbar. Now that is rock and roll. And not long after, in 1971, they come out swinging with a song that couldn't be more opposite of that rough beginning. A song full of joy, energy, and pure, undeniable vibe. Even Pierre Trudeau, like him or hate him, caught on. He caught on to it. He used it during his re-election campaign, bringing that sound right into the heart of Toronto and into the ears of a nation. Because this one, it just feels good. No overthinking, no heavy message. Just that moment when everything clicks, the sun's out, the road is open, and life hits you just right. You know that feeling. Oh, what a feeling. What a rush. From 1971, this is Crowbar. Oh, what a feeling. It's a rush, baby. Brother Jake, right here on Icon Radio.

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3: We bring a lot of the anima of Heart out of our family. 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To go out there and be posers or become a cartoon would almost be to laugh in the face of our parents.
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5: Good morning. Renfrew County Council approved a bylaw last week to renew a lease agreement with CareFor for the Renfrew County Virtual Triage and Assessment Center. The lease agreement is for the clinic location in Pembroke, which County Paramedic Service Deputy Chief Mathieu Grenier says is one of five locations countywide. He says the service started during the pandemic to offer swabbing and vaccination services, but has continued since to provide necessary medical services to the community. Residents can call the center and are either connected with a physician virtually, directed to a clinic location, or referred to a service to fit their needs. Grenier says the Pembroke location is the busiest, adding the service is an important one as it diverts many patients away from the hospital emergency department each month. Grenier says there was also a clinic location in Barry's Bay for a while, but demand to keep it operating wasn't quite there. He says they are open to expanding and adapting the service to meet the needs of the county. The municipality of Hastings Highlands is advising residents that single lane closures of Highway 62 will begin this week. They say the closures will be in effect from June 2nd to June 5th from 7 a.m. to 8 p.m. for geotechnical engineering reviews related to future construction. Traffic delays can be expected, and the municipality advises drivers to plan for additional travel time. The Bolter Road Bridge will also be closed daily from June 1st to June 4th from 8 a.m. to 8 p.m. for the same purpose. No through traffic will be permitted, but Bolter Road remains accessible via Highway 62 on the north side and Highway 28 on the south side. A new public campaign supporting the Alto High-Speed Rail project has launched in eastern Ontario. Ottawa-based Go Alto has started an independent promotion with a website and social media accounts last week. Spokesperson David Bellerive said the group wants to help ensure that public support for the project is visible, organized, and part of the national conversation. He said the campaign is highlighting the reasons why high-speed rail is needed.
6: Our belief is really that it's been long overdue and the time to build it is now, as we try to have a country that's more competitive, more, well, greener also, and also more productive.
5: Bellerive added, Go Alto, an independent volunteer-run group, believes Canada has waited long enough and the country can build a serious future-facing infrastructure that improves people's lives for generations. Be the first to know. Sign up for news alerts at myberriesbaymow.com.
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5: Sunny today, a high of 21 degrees. Tonight, partly cloudy with a low of 6. Tomorrow will be sunny with a high of 23. And then a mix of sun and cloud for Wednesday and Thursday, highs of 27 degrees.
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5: The Kitchener Rangers, our Memorial Cup champions, space skated to a 6-2 win over the Everett Silvertips in the championship game yesterday and went unbeaten in the tournament to win the third Memorial Cup in franchise history. At the World's Men's Hockey Championship, Finland won gold for the fifth time on Sunday, beating Switzerland 1-0 in overtime. Meanwhile, Norway defeated Canada 3-2 in overtime to win bronze. On the diamond yesterday, the Baltimore Orioles beat the Toronto Blue Jays 9-5 for a split of the four-game series.
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He was most content performing on a high stool, both on stage and in the recording studio. It's been said his posture on the stool helped him maintain a consistent, relaxed breath flow. The perfect pitch of his baritone voice was rich and strong. Of course, I'm talking about Don Williams. Beyond that smooth delivery, Don earned a level of respect that crossed every musical border. To his peers in Nashville, he was a gentle giant, a man who proved you didn't have to shout to be heard. From the rock legends of Britain to the fans across the African continent, his sincerity was a universal language. The music world lost Don in 2017. 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
2: Icon Weather. Sunny today, a high of 21 degrees. Tonight, partly cloudy with a low of 6. Tomorrow will be sunny with a high of 23. And then a mix of sun and cloud for Wednesday and Thursday, highs of 27 degrees.
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1: Marty Rowe and Dana Williams of Diamond Rio talk about how life changed after their first single launched to number one.
2: Everybody told us we were hoping for top 20 for our first single debut. Top 10 would be fantastic. And when it went number one, yeah, it was cool, you know? Yeah.
3: And it was freaky.
2: And really didn't know any different. And I guess lots of new things, you know, never knew what a meet and greet was until then. And radio stations would be there and they would have their guest winners and things like that. And of course, you know, starting out, radio visits during the day, stopping by and talking, you know, like we are here and talking about your new product and who you are and introducing yourself. And
3: you know, it was really, really exciting. Yeah. We had all this new stuff that none of us had ever experienced, you know, going to radio stations and going to television studios like this and playing these big shows with big audiences and with lots of other artists, and then came award shows and you're just kind of in awe of what's happening to you. And then the first time we won an award, I swear to you, I got up there and we're standing there holding that award and I honestly felt like my knees were gonna buckle right there and right on that stage.
0: 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It's about the music.

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1: Good morning. Renfrew County Council approved a bylaw last week to renew a lease agreement with CareFor for the Renfrew County Virtual Triage and Assessment Center. The lease agreement is for the clinic location in Pembroke, which County Paramedic Service Deputy Chief Mathieu Grenier says is one of five locations countywide. He says the service started during the pandemic to offer swabbing and vaccination services, but has continued since to provide necessary medical services to the community. Residents can call the center and are either connected with a physician virtually, directed to a clinic location, or referred to a service to fit their needs. Grenier says the Pembroke location is the busiest, adding the service is an important one as it diverts many patients away from the hospital emergency department each month. Grenier says there was also a clinic location in Barry's Bay for a while, but demand to keep it operating wasn't quite there. He says they are open to expanding and adapting the service to meet the needs of the county. The municipality of Hastings Highlands is advising residents that single-lane closures of Highway 62 will begin this week. They say the closures will be in effect from June 2nd to June 5th from 7 a.m. to 8 p.m. for geotechnical engineering reviews related to future construction. Traffic delays can be expected, and the municipality advises drivers to plan for additional travel time. The Boulter Road Bridge will also be closed daily from June 1st to June 4th from 8 a.m. to 8 p.m. for the same purpose. No through traffic will be permitted, but Boulter Road remains accessible via Highway 62 on the north side and Highway 28 on the south side. A new public campaign supporting the Alto High Speed Rail project has launched in eastern Ontario. Ottawa-based Go Alto has started an independent promotion with a website and social media accounts last week. Spokesperson David Bellerive said the group wants to help ensure that public support for the project is visible, organized, and part of the national conversation. He said the campaign is highlighting the reasons why high-speed rail is needed.
2: Our belief is really that it's been long overdue and the time to build it is now, as we try to have a country that's more competitive, more, well, greener also, and also more productive.
1: Bellerive added, Go Alto, an independent volunteer-run group, believes Canada has waited long enough and the country can build a serious future-facing infrastructure that improves people's lives for generations. Be the first to know. Sign up for news alerts at myberriesbaymow.com.
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1: Sunny today, a high of 21 degrees. Tonight, partly cloudy with a low of 6. Tomorrow will be sunny with a high of 23. And then a mix of sun and cloud for Wednesday and Thursday, highs of 27 degrees.
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1: The Kitchener Rangers are Memorial Cup champions. They skated to a 6-2 win over the Everett Silvertips in the championship game yesterday and went unbeaten in the tournament to win the third Memorial Cup in franchise history. At the World's Men's Hockey Championship, Finland won gold for the fifth time on Sunday, beating Switzerland 1-0 in overtime. Meanwhile, Norway defeated Canada 3-2 in overtime to win bronze. On the diamond yesterday, the Baltimore Orioles beat the Toronto Blue Jays 9-5 for a split of the four-game series.
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Due to some creative reshuffling, the Bee Gees gave themselves and Yvonne Elliman number one hits. They had written two songs, If I Can't Have You for Themselves and How Deep Is Your Love, earmarked for Yvonne. Due to the marketing genius of the Bee Gees manager, Robert Stigwood, the songs were swapped. How Deep Is Your Love became the emotional heartbeat of Saturday Night Fever and a number one hit. Yvonne's powerhouse delivery of If I Can't Have You, also a number one hit. Icon Radio has a song that made Yvonne Elliman the first woman to hit number one with a Bee Gees produced track. From 1977, this is If I Can't Have You.

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1: Good morning. Renfrew County Council approved a bylaw last week to renew a lease agreement with Care4 for the Renfrew County Virtual Triage and Assessment Center. The lease agreement is for the clinic location in Pembroke, which County Paramedic Service Deputy Chief Mathieu Grenier says is one of five locations countywide. He says the service started during the pandemic to offer swabbing and vaccination services, but has continued since to provide necessary medical services to the community. Residents can call the center and are either connected with a physician virtually, directed to a clinic location, or referred to a service to fit their needs. Grenier says the Pembroke location is the busiest, adding the service is an important one as it diverts many patients away from the hospital emergency department each month. Grenier says there was also a clinic location in Barry's Bay for a while, but demand to keep it operating wasn't quite there. He says they are open to expanding and adapting the service to meet the needs of the county. The municipality of Hastings Highlands is advising residents that single-lane closures of Highway 62 will begin this week. They say the closures will be in effect from June 2nd to June 5th from 7 a.m. to 8 p.m. for geotechnical engineering reviews related to future construction. Traffic delays can be expected, and the municipality advises drivers to plan for additional travel time. The Boulter Road Bridge will also be closed daily from June 1st to June 4th from 8 a.m. to 8 p.m. for the same purpose. No through traffic will be permitted, but Boulter Road remains accessible via Highway 62 on the north side and Highway 28 on the south side. A new public campaign supporting the Alto High Speed Rail project has launched in eastern Ontario. Ottawa-based Go Alto has started an independent promotion with a website and social media accounts last week. Spokesperson David Bellerive said the group wants to help ensure that public support for the project is visible, organized, and part of the national conversation. He said the campaign is highlighting the reasons why high-speed rail is needed.
2: Our belief is really that it's been long overdue and the time to build it is now, as we try to have a country that's more competitive, more, well, greener also, and also more productive.
1: Bellerive added, Go Alto, an independent volunteer-run group, believes Canada has waited long enough and the country can build a serious future-facing infrastructure that improves people's lives for generations. Be the first to know. Sign up for news alerts at myberriesbaynow.com.
0: Icon weather.
1: Sunny today, a high of 21 degrees. Tonight, partly cloudy with a low of 6. Tomorrow will be sunny with a high of 23. And then a mix of sun and cloud for Wednesday and Thursday, highs of 27 degrees.
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1: The Kitchener Rangers are Memorial Cup champions. They skated to a 6-2 win over the Everett Silvertips in the championship game yesterday and went unbeaten in the tournament to win the third Memorial Cup in franchise history. At the World's Men's Hockey Championship, Finland won gold for the fifth time on Sunday, beating Switzerland 1-0 in overtime. Meanwhile, Norway defeated Canada 3-2 in overtime to win bronze. On the diamond yesterday, the Baltimore

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1: Pete Townsend on his relationship with Roger Daltrey.
2: I needed to be in the gang that Roger Daltrey had, and the reason I wanted to be in his gang is because he was tough and feared and a bit of a bully, and he's not that guy anymore, but he was at the time. He was really, really strong in the music scene in Acton, where we grew up in West London, and I just thought I'd be safe with him. You know, I was a little weak little kid with a lot of childhood abuse issues and bullying issues, and I just wanted to be protected by him and in his group. And now with Roger Daltrey to this day, you know, I'm in another first time, which is the first time for me of finding myself on stage with him and having a real, real conviction that this is the one guy that I can be on stage with, that we can do a fantastic job together, and there's nobody else that I could work with that would be better.
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5: Sunny today, a high of 21 degrees. Tonight, partly cloudy with a low of 6. Tomorrow will be sunny with a high of 23. And then a mix of sun and cloud for Wednesday and Thursday, highs of 27 degrees.
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So you might be aware that Neil Young is a model train fanatic. Neil built a dedicated 3,000 square foot train barn on his California ranch to house several model train railroad layouts and kept two real antique train cars in there. He partnered with another collector to form Lion Tech, a company dedicated to developing advanced control and sound systems for Lionel trains. Lion Tech was folded into Lionel Trains after he bought that company in at 20%. Unfortunately, it proved unsustainable, and Lionel LLC filed for bankruptcy in 2007. You know who else is a model train enthusiast? Rod Stewart. In 2019, he completed a 25-year project building a railway city modeled on both New York and Chicago around 1945. The model railway spans 1,500 square feet, and it's in the attic of his LA home. Iconic hobbies, iconic companies, iconic artists.

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3: Sunny today, a high of 21 degrees. Tonight, partly cloudy with a low of 6. Tomorrow will be sunny with a high of 23. And then a mix of sun and cloud for Wednesday and Thursday, highs of 27 degrees.
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70 songs. That's how many Bruce Springsteen had written for the new record. 70. And still, his producer and manager, John Landau, says, "I don't hear the hit." Now, imagine telling the boss that. The story goes, it got tense. Bruce fired back, "You want a hit? You write it." He walks out, he heads back to his hotel room. He's frustrated, probably replaying that conversation over and over. And overnight, he channels it into one song. The next day, he brings in Dancing in the Dark. That spark of frustration became the first single off Born in the USA. And it explodes. Grammy Award for Best Rock Performance, massive radio play. The anthem that launches one of the biggest album cycles in rock history. And then there's the video directed by Brian De Palma. He shot it to feel live and electric. And yes, that young woman pulled from the crowd, then unknown Courtney Cox. Not exactly random, but absolutely unforgettable. But here's why it still hits. The lyrics. "You can't start a fire without a spark." Did he feel pressure? Did he feel doubt? Well, he knew it was about looking into the mirror and deciding you're not done yet. From an argument to an anthem, here's Bruce Springsteen, Dancing in the Dark, with Brother Jake Edwards. Don't step on my feet. This is Icon Radio.

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In 1970, a psychedelic rock quartet from Montreal named Mash McCann released As the Years Go By, a track that did well in North America as a catchy radio hit. But the song would do something almost impossible over 4,000 miles to the west. It outsold the Beatles in Japan. What Japanese listeners heard was a mirror of their own musical soul. The song's haunting organ melody fit perfectly within the Yonanuki scale, a five-note sequence that had defined

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2: Icon Weather. Sunny today, a high of 21 degrees. Tonight, partly cloudy with a low of 6. Tomorrow will be sunny with a high of 23. And then a mix of sun and cloud for Wednesday and Thursday, highs of 27 degrees.
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1: Greg Allman praises his brother Dwayne.
2: The Allman Brothers had just come into its own. Matter of fact, we had already recorded Live to Fillmore East. I don't know, I've heard stories about, well, he put the whole band together and then he called you. I've heard everything from that until, well, you were the only thing left. He never really told me why he called me, but they literally said, we'll make you the next Rolling Stones. And man, I laughed at it. And my brother took it serious. And it usually would have been the other way around. He was always the first to face the fire, you know. He was a born leader. He really was. He really was, yes. That's made it even harder to pick up and keep going after he passed away. And then Oakley, on top of that, the bass player, we kind of got in this room together and, you know, what are we going to do now? And I said, if we don't keep playing, we're liable to wind up on the street, you know. But, you know, we're never going to find anybody as compatible as we all still are, as what's left of us. I told him if it had been me instead of him, I know I would have wanted y'all to keep going and keep trying to attain what we're shooting for here. Sure enough, everybody hung on. And just, it felt at times like it gave us more incentive to work even harder.

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1: Sunny today, a high of 21 degrees. Tonight, partly cloudy with a low of 6. Tomorrow will be sunny with a high of 23. And then a mix of sun and cloud for Wednesday and Thursday, highs of 27 degrees.

There's something magical about certain songs. They don't ask you to think too hard. They just kind of hit you with that feeling. You know the one? Well, back in 1985, Katrina and the Waves did exactly that with Walking on Sunshine. Now, here's the funny part. The band themselves weren't even sure about it. The bass player thought it was too lightweight. Katrina didn't really think it represented who they were as a band. They were more kind of a gritty rock band. And suddenly, this bright, bouncing, sunshine-soaked anthem comes along and takes over the world. But sometimes the songs you least expect become the ones people need the most. And every time you hear that opening, come on, you can't help but feel better. It's impossible to sit still when that song comes on. It's like somebody opened the curtains after a long winter. Ta-da! And then, life gave the song a completely different meaning. In 2005, when Hurricane Katrina devastated the Gulf Coast, the word Katrina suddenly carried heartbreak and tragedy. Broadcaster Keith Olbermann even used the song during coverage, and Katrina herself struggled with it emotionally. She wondered if people would forever connect her name to something so freaking painful. But in the end, she realized maybe the song could still do what it always did. Bring people a little joy, a little relief, maybe even a little healing. And honestly, that's the power of music. A great song can survive the hard times and still remind us there are brighter days ahead. Spring is here. Summer's around the corner. Roll the windows down, turn it up loud, and walk on sunshine with Katrina and the Waves and Brother Jake Edwards right here on Icon Radio.

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Next up, a song that tells the story of a heartbroken man wandering through Kentucky's rural landscape during a relentless rainstorm, that being Kentucky Rain, which was born from two creative minds, one being Eddie Rabbit and Dick Hurd. Now, this is the kind of song the stars want to hit all ages. What makes this collaboration particularly fascinating is that Rabbit was still a struggling songwriter at the time, working odd jobs, and the song became his breakthrough moment, opening doors that would eventually lead to his own successful recording career, like, you know, that West Coast song, I Love a Rainy Night. The song emerged during a pivotal moment when Elvis was fighting to stay relevant in an era dominated by psychedelic rock and folk music, yet he managed to create something timeless. It's Kentucky Rain and Elvis Presley on Icon Radio.

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3: Sunny today, a high of 21 degrees. Tonight, partly cloudy with a low of 6. Tomorrow will be sunny with a high of 23. And then a mix of sun and cloud for Wednesday and Thursday, highs of 27 degrees.
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2: For a while, we were the house band on the off nights at the Whiskey O'Go-Go in L.A. And I was living up the street from the Whiskey, coming home one night. I was just kind of unwinding. I sat down at the piano and started playing something like the riff from the song 25 or 6 to 4, which had no name and had no lyrics yet. And I just kind of fooled around with it for, you know, maybe half an hour, looked out over the city of Hollywood, looking at the lights on the tall buildings. So that was like flashing lights against the sky lyric. But I couldn't figure out what the song was going to be about. I looked across the room and there was an old grandmother's clock on the wall. I couldn't quite make out what the time was, but the hands on the clock were somewhere around 25 or 26 to 4 a.m. And I just began to just jot down what the hell I was doing there. And I thought, well, for now, I'm just going to describe the process of writing this song, and I'll figure out what the lyrics are going to be later. But I didn't need to.
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0: Con weather.
1: Sunny today, a high of 21 degrees. Tonight, partly cloudy with a low of 6. Tomorrow will be sunny with a high of 23. And then a mix of sun and cloud for Wednesday and Thursday, highs of 27 degrees.

In the mid-80s, Stacy Q was a dedicated member of the synth-pop band SSQ. As a songwriter, she had a strong creative principle against recording material that she hadn't written herself. So her answer was a firm no when her producer John St. James presented her with the song Two of Hearts. However, St. James saw the song's undeniable potential, and eventually Stacy agreed to record it. It turned out to be the right call. The track blew up as an underground club hit in Los Angeles and Miami, creating such a massive buzz that Atlantic Records didn't just want the song. They signed Stacy to a major solo deal just to get their hands on it. What started as a reluctant recording session ended up defining her entire career. This is Stacy Q with Two of Hearts on Icon Radio.

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1: Good afternoon. The Madawaska Valley Fire Department responded to several calls for service during high winds last Friday, including one which Fire Chief Corwin Quad says caused around $750,000 worth of damage. The fire on Long Lake Road was caused by a downed power line. Quad says there were no injuries, but the fire burnt 3 acres, a cottage, 2 vehicles, a garage, a shed, and did some damage to a nearby house. They were on scene from around 5 p.m. to 9 p.m. and also responded to 6 other calls for service after that. Quab says department resources are taxed after responding to 10 calls in less than a week. He encourages residents to keep following the burn restrictions currently in place and avoid lighting fires when it's windy. 8 research teams are receiving over $1 million to help improve school food programs across the country. The federal government says the projects will generate new evidence on what works for school food programs to improve their impact on children and families, including the health and well-being of youngsters, especially those facing barriers, as well as program delivery and governance across different jurisdictions. They add the National School Food Program helps 400,000 more children each year have access to nutritious food at school, all while bringing parents more financial security in their household budgets. The province has a new decade-long strategy dedicated to growing Ontario's defense industry. Premier Doug Ford says as Canada and our allies respond to increasing global uncertainty by making record investments in defense and security, Ontario has the world-class workers, manufacturers, and critical resources to help protect ourselves and our allies. The strategy includes strengthening the province's industrial base, expanding export to position Ontario as the federal supplier of choice for technology and equipment, and building an integrated supply chain to capitalize on our critical minerals and advanced manufacturing. Minister of Economic Development, Job Creation and Trade, Vic Fedeli, says by leveraging all of those strengths, the new strategy will further position the province at the forefront of the allied defense supply chain. Be the first to know. Sign up for news alerts at myberriesbaynow.com.
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By 1984, the Georgia Satellites felt the dream of success was dead. The band members moved back to construction sites and factory floors to make ends meet. They had no idea that in a small town in Yorkshire, England, an independent label had just released the Satellites' old demo tape as a six-track mini-album. Unbeknownst to the band, the Satellites were getting five-star reviews in British music magazines. And once news of those reviews started trickling back across the Atlantic, U.S. college radio listeners wanted to hear the album. Soon, the Satellite Boys were dusting off their forgotten 1980 demo, giving it a fresh mix, and watching the song climb all the way to number two on the Billboard charts. We love an unexpected comeback story at Icon Radio. The Georgia Satellites. Keep your hands to yourself.

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0: 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The songs that got you through the highs and lows of your teens, the triumphs of your 20s, and the thrills in your 30s. These songs are a part of you, and they're all here with some of the most iconic storytellers ever heard. Bro Jake, Jerry O'Day, Gentleman Jim Jackson, and more. 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
1: Annie Lennox on Sweet Dreams.
2: It's a funny story in a way. Because on the day that we started to create this song, Sweet Dreams, I was in a terrible mood and I was really ready to pack it in and to go back to Scotland. I had realised that there was no hope whatsoever. And Dave was like, you know, he's a very brilliant individual. So he's like, okay, you're down, okay. But now, well, you won't mind, will you, if I just go and do this? And it started with this notion of, somewhat self-deprecatingly, Sweet Dreams are made of this. It wasn't a good story. It was actually very self-deprecating. Who am I to disagree? I travel the world in the seven seas. Everybody's looking for something. And it was a statement about myself, ourselves, and then everybody else. It was about that dreaming of an aspirational dream everybody has, and then whether or not it comes true, whether it or not it is fulfilled. And in the case of Sweet Dreams, ironically, what the song was all about actually fulfilled itself, which is so strange when I think about it. Because at the time, I really had no thoughts that the song would have such a sort of powerful trajectory.

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0: Here's another slice of prairie nostalgia. 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
0: When I interviewed John, he'd already been married for several years, a father of five who stated hard work built his career. His siblings' names are Michelle, Teddy, Justice, Hud, and Speck. He told one of the biggest podcasters that he does not encourage their kids to work. In fact, his 31-year-old lives in a separate house on Mellencamp's property, an arrangement the singer said he values. He said, I love having Hud live with me. So none of them, we gather, were named after one of his biggest hits, Jack and Diane.
1: You know, I'm going to take Jack and Diane. I mean, that is like the simplest, same old story that's been told a million times, you know, a million times before. But it was a very, you know, it's stuff that people just ignore in a day-to-day life, and then they like to hear about it.
0: And that song will be played on his current tour. 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

Fun would be a troupe favorite, but they, by their concert response and telling Alan Frew, lead singer, the sound and lyrics of Diamond Sun reminded the troops of home. I'm glad you're here. 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
1: Jeff Lynn on why he ended the Electric Light Orchestra.
2: It was one of those things where it was getting bigger and bigger, you know, and it sort of almost got too big for my taste, you know. To go around to play to 20,000 people in a flying saucer wasn't really what I was trying to do. It took me a while to realize that I'm not actually having that much fun doing this, because as a producer, I much prefer it being in the studio and making nice new music and not really going out on the road in a flying saucer, playing like in these great big echoey arenas where there was no control over the sound, and I didn't really enjoy that much. And it just, I appreciated it, that part of it, you know, and all the success, but it just got a bit too big for me, and it was sort of a trap in a way in the end. And I was really glad to finish the last album and say, that's it.
0: 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It's about the music.

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as lead guitarist and singer in the trio that was Triumph, Rick Emmett wasn't looking for a big solo career when he left the group in 1988. As his first hit, When a Heart Breaks, was climbing the charts, Rick was successfully juggling two other careers. By day, he was a professor at Humber College, an instructor of songwriting and music business, often using his own songs to teach students about structure and melody. By night, he was a journalist, authoring the Back to Basics column for Guitar Player magazine, where he clarified complex music theory for thousands of readers. He loved the opportunity to share his craft as a performer, teacher, and writer. This is a multi-talented Rick Emmett on Icon Radio, When a Heart Breaks.

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So, was Paul Anka part of the famous Rat Pack that invaded the desert? I'm looking for things to chat about here, and I see Frank Sinatra is famously associated with Palm Springs. He lived out much of his life there, especially at Twin Palms, his home in the city's movie colony. He and his buddies also spent a lot of time in the high desert, specifically in Yucca Valley, where the Rat Pack held wild parties, hosted presidents, and honeymooned in secret. Then there's those dry breezes, which is great for your health, right? Along with tennis and golf. Yeah. Today, there is a rental property that you can stay in called Rattlesnake Ranch. Yeah, it's in the Yucca Valley if you want to look it up and swing, baby, and live like the Rat Pack did. Again, it's called Rattlesnake Ranch. Go look at it on the www. Paul Anka was very young at the time of the pack, but might have been hiding some stories stronger than the Epstein files these days. Maybe. Here's a bedtime song from him on Icon Radio.

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0: This

Talk about hockey and hit songs. Two of my favorite topics. Tragically Hip's Courage for Hugh McClellan was selected as Team Canada's goal song for the 26 World Junior Hockey Championships. Blow It High Dough was also used as a goal song for the men's Olympic hockey team in 26. The Hip are the undisputed voice of Canadian history. Gord Downie, signature songwriter and singer. With Canada's game, it's always fun to see the faces you know at the games. Vince Vaughn at the Blackhawks, Steve Carell and Will Ferrell at LA Kings games. Canucks famous fans include Michael Bublé, Ryan Reynolds. The Montreal Canadiens, a shout out to Shania Twain and Celine Dion, big Habs fans. And Leafs fans, there's a ton of them, from Mike Myers to Chris Hadfield and others. Tragically Hip are deeply connected to Canada's game, famously known for the song 50 Mission Cap, about Maple Leaf Bill Barilko. Up next.

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By a thrill. They felt Elliot was the guy who could find the missing link they wanted for a song called Reelin' in the Years at Village Recorder Studio in Los Angeles. Engineer, the immortal Roger Nichols, set up a monster Ampeg VST amp, turned up on full blast, then found the only spot in the room to place a singular AKG 414 mic. Elliot picked up his 1963 Fender Strat. It's got a Gibson humbucking pickup in the neck position. The first take was pure perfection, but Roger failed to press record. Luckily, Elliot Randall had a second take in him that night. Led Zeppelin's Jimmy Page calls the Reelin' in the Years guitar solo and intro his favorite of all time, a 12 out of 10. And it goes like this.

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1: Huey Lewis on The Power of Love.
2: Steven Spielberg, Bob Zemeckis, and Bob Gale, who produced, directed, and wrote Back to the Future, asked to take a meeting with us. And we went there, and Bob Zemeckis said, "We've just written this movie. We haven't shot it yet. We've just written this movie, and our lead character, Marty McFly, his favorite band would be Huey Lewis and the News. How would you like to write a song for the film?" And I thought, wow, I'm flattered, but I don't know what that means. I don't know how to write for film necessarily. I've never written for film, whatever. He said, no, we don't care. You write whatever you want. We just want one of your songs. I said, great. The next one we write, I'll send down. But the next one was Power of Love. And in fact, they were really smart about it because we released the record, the single, and they waited on the movie for the single to climb the charts. And Zemeckis to this day says that was the best marketing send-off anybody ever had because they had a hit record right to begin with.

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3: Who's that I see walking in these woods? Why, it's Little Red Riding Hood.

When Scottish twins Craig and Charlie Reed wrote a dead brilliant tune about walking 1,000 miles, they didn't realize that I'm Gonna Be would become a huge hit over 11,000 miles away. The brothers' thick Leith accents and Havering slang felt right at home in the local pubs of Australia and New Zealand. U.S. radio programmers, however, just weren't buying the boys' cardigan sweaters, geeky glasses, or heavy accents. When the song was included in the soundtrack of Benny and June, a new music video was cut, interspersing the twins with scenes of Johnny Depp's eccentric character. Well, that visual tie-in finally put the two Scots on MTV and the Billboard charts. 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I'm Gonna Be.

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1: Good afternoon. The Madawaska Valley Fire Department responded to several calls for service during high winds last Friday, including one which Fire Chief Corwin Quad says caused around $750,000 worth of damage. The fire on Long Lake Road was caused by a downed power line. Quad says there were no injuries, but the fire burnt 3 acres, a cottage, 2 vehicles, a garage, a shed, and did some damage to a nearby house. They were on scene from around 5 p.m. to 9 p.m. and also responded to 6 other calls for service after that. Quab says department resources are taxed after responding to 10 calls in less than a week. He encourages residents to keep following the burn restrictions currently in place and avoid lighting fires when it's windy. If you enjoy warm weather, then the month of June may just be for you. Environment Canada is forecasting warmer and drier than normal weather for the month ahead, with more of the same projected through the rest of the summer. Meteorologist Jeff Colson says that will start later this week, with daytime highs expected to reach around 28 degrees on Thursday and Friday, warmer than the average for this time of year, which tops out at 22 degrees. Colson tells the Vista Radio newsroom that it won't just be our area that can look forward to the sun.
2: The trends that we're seeing for the month of June extend pretty much right through eastern Ontario, up the Ottawa Valley, and up north towards the Lake Nipissing area.
1: Environment Canada will officially release its summer forecast later this week. Music lovers are packing their bags and getting ready to hit the road later this week. Guitars and Gasoline, an all-Canadian act music festival made up of both rock and country performers, is taking place at the Calabogie Motorsports Park starting on Friday. Among those who will be on stage is country musician Brett Kissel, who hails from Alberta and whose resume includes 4 number one hits on the Canadian country charts, 3 Juno Awards, and 2 gold-certified albums. Kissel will be performing on Saturday, and he tells Vista Radio Newsroom that he's excited to play for his fans outdoors.
3: Sometimes if it's a little bit chilly because, you know, it's kind of getting late at night, you know, I have to rock out a little bit harder so that I can get, you know, the blood pumping for me and for the crowd.
1: Dallas Smith, Finger 11, and the Glorious Sons are among other acts that will be performing. You can find more information on the festival's website. 8 research teams are receiving over $1 million to help improve school food programs across the country. The federal government says the projects will generate new evidence on what works for school food programs to improve their impact on children and families, including the health and well-being of youngsters, especially those facing barriers, as well as program delivery and governance across different jurisdictions. They add the National School Food Program helps 400,000 more children each year have access to nutritious food at school, all while bringing parents more financial security in their household budgets. Be the first to know. Sign up for news alerts at myberriesbaynow.com.
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1: Partly cloudy with a chance of showers and a risk of a thunderstorm early Monday evening, clearing later on. A low of +3 with possible frost overnight. And on Tuesday, sunny with some clouds coming out later in the morning and a high of 23. A few clouds on Tuesday evening with a low of 6.
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0: 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And those guys, you know, of course, Bacharach as a composer and Hal David as a writer are some of the greatest of all time. And so that was a great thing for me to work with those guys.

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5: Partly cloudy with a chance of showers and a risk of a thunderstorm early Monday evening, clearing later on. A low of +3 with possible frost overnight. And on Tuesday, sunny with some clouds coming out later in the morning and a high of 23. A few clouds on Tuesday evening with a low of 6.
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1: Legendary musician Tom Keenlyside talking golf with Alice Cooper.
2: So in about 1970, end of 1977, I got asked to be sort of a utility guy on the road with Bogman Turner Overdrive because they released the album Not Fragile, which was a huge multi-million dollar, huge smash hit with Taking Care of Business and all these iconic rock and roll tunes on it. And anyway, really a lot of interesting stuff happened on that tour. And just some of the stuff that, like, we were in Indianapolis playing at this big, I think there were 20,000 people there, and we were double billing with Alice Cooper. And so, so we went on and did our thing and Taking Care of Business and all this other stuff, and it was really fun. And then it was Alice's turn to go up there, and he went on there, and he was doing his greatest hits tour where he got, you know, hung by the neck. He got buried alive. He got set on fire. You know, it was just a travesty. I mean, everything horrible thing that had ever been in a show was packed all into one show. It was grotesque and really extremely entertaining. Anyway, so I watched about half the show, and then I went down to the bowels of the Coliseum, this Coliseum, and I just kind of wandered around. It was right towards the end of his show, and he finished his show. He's up on the stage, and there's a big long ramp going down to the bowels of this arena we were in. He comes running down the stage, and there's no one else with him. He just comes running down. He's like completely dripping with sweat. He's got makeup like running off his face totally, and he looks like a wreck. And there's nobody else around him except me. I'm standing there, and he's about 3 feet away from me. And I didn't know what to say. And they're all, Alice, ah. So I said, I knew that he was into golf. I knew, he's really mad for golf. He's a very good golfer. So I just kind of looked at him. I said, how's your golf game? And he said, Alice, ah. He goes, golf? Oh, man, I'm really having a trouble with my short irons, you know. I think I'm gripping the club head too tight, and I'm not playing it off my back feet far enough. And I went, and he started going into this thing about golf, and they're, Alice. So he starts talking about golf for a while, and then he kind of looks around and shakes himself out of it, and then says, I gotta go, and he runs up the stage and then like gets hung by the neck or something like that. It was really great.

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7: Partly cloudy with a chance of showers and a risk of a thunderstorm early Monday evening, clearing later on. A low of +3 with possible frost overnight. And on Tuesday, sunny with some clouds coming out later in the morning and a high of 23. A few clouds on Tuesday evening with a low of 6.
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Over his lifetime, Johnny Cash accomplished a lot and broke down a lot of barriers. He never wore them on his sleeve, though. He was a man of quiet dignity. One such accomplishment you may not know about Johnny Cash is that in 1950, after he turned 18, he enlisted and he was assigned to the 12th Radio Squadron Mobile of the U.S. Air Force Security Service at Landsberg, West Germany. It was there that he proved his skill as a Morse code operator. Johnny Cash! On March 5th, 1953, it was Johnny who intercepted a coded message from Russia revealing the death of Soviet dictator Joseph Stalin. So it was the man in black who alerted America and the rest of the world to the death of Joseph Stalin. We're Icon Radio.

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1: Good afternoon. The Madawaska Valley Fire Department responded to several calls for service during high winds last Friday, including one which Fire Chief Corwin Quad says caused around $750,000 worth of damage. The fire on Long Lake Road was caused by a downed power line. Quad says there were no injuries, but the fire burnt 3 acres, a cottage, 2 vehicles, a garage, a shed, and did some damage to a nearby house. They were on scene from around 5 p.m. to 9 p.m. and also responded to 6 other calls for service after that. Quab says department resources are taxed after responding to 10 calls in less than a week. He encourages residents to keep following the burn restrictions currently in place and avoid lighting fires when it's windy. If you enjoy warm weather, then the month of June may just be for you. Environment Canada is forecasting warmer and drier than normal weather for the month ahead, with more of the same projected through the rest of the summer. Meteorologist Jeff Colson says that will start later this week, with daytime highs expected to reach around 28 degrees on Thursday and Friday, warmer than the average for this time of year, which tops out at 22 degrees. Colson tells the Vista Radio newsroom that it won't just be our area that can look forward to the sun.
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1: Environment Canada will officially release its summer forecast later this week. Music lovers are packing their bags and getting ready to hit the road later this week. Guitars and Gasoline, an all-Canadian act music festival made up of both rock and country performers, is taking place at the Calabogie Motorsports Park starting on Friday. Among those who will be on stage is country musician Brett Kissel, who hails from Alberta and whose resume includes 4 number one hits on the Canadian country charts, 3 Juno Awards, and 2 gold-certified albums. Kissel will be performing on Saturday, and he tells Vista Radio Newsroom that he's excited to play for his fans outdoors.
3: Sometimes if it's a little bit chilly because, you know, it's kind of getting late at night, you know, I have to rock out a little bit harder so that I can get, you know, the blood pumping for me and for the crowd.
1: Dallas Smith, Finger 11, and the Glorious Sons are among other acts that will be performing. You can find more information on the festival's website. 8 research teams are receiving over $1 million to help improve school food programs across the country. The federal government says the projects will generate new evidence on what works for school food programs to improve their impact on children and families, including the health and well-being of youngsters, especially those facing barriers, as well as program delivery and governance across different jurisdictions. They add the National School Food Program helps 400,000 more children each year have access to nutritious food at school, all while bringing parents more financial security in their household budgets. Be the first to know. Sign up for news alerts at myberriesbaynow.com.
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1: Partly cloudy with a chance of showers and a risk of a thunderstorm early Monday evening, clearing later on. A low of +3 with possible frost overnight. And on Tuesday, sunny with some clouds coming out later in the morning and a high of 23. A few clouds on Tuesday evening with a low of 6.
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2001, Paul Brandt had a dream to capture the soul of his home province in an album by recording in Alberta's community town halls. Well, his technical crew soon found themselves in a battle against rural reality. In Hannah, a ballad was sabotaged by a loud, squeaky floorboard every time Paul shifted his weight. A perfect vocal take included a local trucker's CB radio signal bleeding through the monitors. Nothing ruins a love song like a 10-4 on putting the hammer down to meet at a Tabor diner. Between screeching metal chairs on the floor and the occasional friendly shout-out from a neighbor who'd had one too many, the cutting room floor became a graveyard of great performances. Icon Radio applauds Paul for wanting the people who supported him to be part of his music. This is Paul Brandt with lots of Alberta soul. I'm gonna fly.

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4: Partly cloudy with a chance of showers and a risk of a thunderstorm early Monday evening, clearing later on. A low of +3 with possible frost overnight. And on Tuesday, sunny with some clouds coming out later in the morning and a high of 23. A few clouds on Tuesday evening with a low of 6.
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1: Doug Gray of the Marshall Tucker Band on Can't You See.
2: Toy Caldwell was a master songwriter and player. And Toy would come to me and he'd say, write this down real quick. I ain't never been with a woman long enough for my boots to get old. I would never think that way. First of all, Toy gave it to me to sing. I said, nope, I can't sing that. I said, man, you just sang it really good. I said, please don't not sing it. So we didn't do it for a couple weeks. And then Toy said, yep, I'm going to give it a try. And he gave it a try. And the audience, it just blew the audience away. It was this outstanding song. Outstanding song. And it's still on, it's a big song everywhere because of that. It's going to take a freight train. You know, all these different kind of things like that that we weren't exposed to. So how did he come up with this cowboy boot thing? Or how did he come up with it? Can't you see what that woman's been doing to me when nobody's broke his heart? You know, if you don't have a broken heart, why would you sing Can't You See? So Toy was a songwriter's dream.
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3: Partly cloudy with a chance of showers and a risk of a thunderstorm early Monday evening, clearing later on. A low of +3 with possible frost overnight. And on Tuesday, sunny with some clouds coming out later in the morning and a high of 23. A few clouds on Tuesday evening with a low of 6.
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Who could forget 2020 when most folks were cloistered at home trying to entertain themselves? Along comes a text from a good buddy saying, "I sailed away to China." Well, that was the start of a lyric prank using the strange words of a 40-year-old song. The object was to continue sending each line of the song till your friend responded with either concern or total confusion. The prankster would post a screenshot of the chat to TikTok, timed perfectly to the upbeat chorus of "Break My Stride." Spotify requests for the song exploded. Ain't nothing gonna break Icon Radio stride to give you Matthew Wilder's 80s classic that got an unexpected second life due to a global prank.

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1: Good afternoon. The Madawaska Valley Fire Department responded to several calls for service during high winds last Friday, including one which Fire Chief Corwin Quad says caused around $750,000 worth of damage. The fire on Long Lake Road was caused by a downed power line. Quad says there were no injuries, but the fire burnt 3 acres, a cottage, 2 vehicles, a garage, a shed, and did some damage to a nearby house. They were on scene from around 5 p.m. to 9 p.m. and also responded to 6 other calls for service after that. Quab says department resources are taxed after responding to 10 calls in less than a week. He encourages residents to keep following the burn restrictions currently in place and avoid lighting fires when it's windy. If you enjoy warm weather, then the month of June may just be for you. Environment Canada is forecasting warmer and drier than normal weather for the month ahead, with more of the same projected through the rest of the summer. Meteorologist Jeff Colson says that will start later this week, with daytime highs expected to reach around 28 degrees on Thursday and Friday, warmer than the average for this time of year, which tops out at 22 degrees. Colson tells the Vista Radio newsroom that it won't just be our area that can look forward to the sun.
2: The trends that we're seeing for the month of June extend pretty much right through eastern Ontario, up the Ottawa Valley, and up north towards the Lake Nipissing area.
1: Environment Canada will officially release its summer forecast later this week. Music lovers are packing their bags and getting ready to hit the road later this week. Guitars and Gasoline, an all-Canadian act music festival made up of both rock and country performers, is taking place at the Calabogie Motorsports Park starting on Friday. Among those who will be on stage is country musician Brett Kissel, who hails from Alberta and whose resume includes 4 number one hits on the Canadian country charts, 3 Juno Awards, and 2 gold-certified albums. Kissel will be performing on Saturday, and he tells Vista Radio Newsroom that he's excited to play for his fans outdoors.
3: Sometimes if it's a little bit chilly because, you know, it's kind of getting late at night, you know, I have to rock out a little bit harder so that I can get, you know, the blood pumping for me and for the crowd.
1: Dallas Smith, Finger 11, and the Glorious Sons are among other acts that will be performing. You can find more information on the festival's website. 8 research teams are receiving over $1 million to help improve school food programs across the country. The federal government says the projects will generate new evidence on what works for school food programs to improve their impact on children and families, including the health and well-being of youngsters, especially those facing barriers, as well as program delivery and governance across different jurisdictions. They add the National School Food Program helps 400,000 more children each year have access to nutritious food at school, all while bringing parents more financial security in their household budgets. Be the first to know. Sign up for news alerts at myberriesbaynow.com.
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1: Partly cloudy with a chance of showers and a risk of a thunderstorm early Monday evening, clearing later on. A low of +3 with possible frost overnight. And on Tuesday, sunny with some clouds coming out later in the morning and a high of 23. A few clouds on Tuesday evening with a low of 6.
0: 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It's about the music.

In the early 1960s, Sonny and Cher were broke and struggling. They moved to the Windsor, Detroit area about the time I was on the radio there, playing at the Elmwood Casino. They also worked to get their music played on CKLW, which was a powerhouse station at the time. In particular, legendary music director Rosalie Trombley. She played a key role in breaking new artists, and we heavily supported Sonny and Cher along with acts from Motown, Detroit's Bob Seger, Alice Cooper, and a ton more. In 1971, Cher hit a major turning point. Her record company released a song that became her first solo top 10 hit across the U.S., Canada, and Japan. Well, that same year, the Sonny and Cher Comedy Hour debuted, and audiences saw a brand new Cher. Gone were the hippie outfits, and in came dazzling designs, which turned her into one of the most glamorous women of the 1970s. Cher's song even knocked Rod Stewart's Maggie May out of the top spot on radio play and record charts. 1971 didn't just give Cher her first number one solo hit. It gave the world a superstar who would keep reinventing music and style for decades to come. This is Cher on Icon Radio.

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1: Al Harlow of Prism on playing at the infamous Whiskey A Go-Go in Los Angeles.
2: We played there twice, actually, and as the listeners may not be aware, that was the seminal starting place in Los Angeles for bands like The Doors and The Birds and I forget who else. Yeah, so that was kind of a launching pad for a lot of careers, but we sold it out twice, but that's going back to the very beginning days, you know what I mean? The next time we played L.A., I think we were with AC/DC at the Coliseum or something. So long ago and far away.

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3: Partly cloudy with a chance of showers and a risk of a thunderstorm early Monday evening, clearing later on. A low of +3 with possible frost overnight. And on Tuesday, sunny with some clouds coming out later in the morning and a high of 23. A few clouds on Tuesday evening with a low of 6.
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There are certain songs that don't just survive the years. They grow bigger with time. And this one from INXS is exactly that. Never Tear Us Apart. A haunting love song. It's powerful, emotional, and unforgettable. And every time I hear it, I still think about just how much talent the world lost when Michael Hutchence died in Sydney in 1997. He was only 37 years old. 37. Hard to believe for somebody who seemed absolutely unstoppable on stage. What makes this song even more incredible is the story behind it. Michael wrote Never Tear Us Apart for his girlfriend at the time, Australian producer Michelle Bennett, long before the worldwide fame, before the headlines, before all the chaos that would later surround his life. There was this deeply personal love song, and you can hear it in the performance. It doesn't sound manufactured, it sounds real, vulnerable, honest. And decades later, Australians still hold this song close to their hearts. In 2025, it was voted the number one Australian song of all time. That tells you everything about the impact this band had, not just in Australia, but around the world. INXS had swagger, soul, groove, and Michael Hutchence had one of the most magnetic voices rock music ever produced. What a stud. From INXS, this is Never Tear Us Apart. Brother Jake Edwards and Icon Radio.

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1: Alan Jackson on the one song that he thought would never be a hit.
2: Chattahoochee. Mm-hmm. Well, Jim McBride and I wrote that, and I just thought that it was, a title of the name of a river in Georgia that I grew up on and around, and nobody, unless they were from that area, were even going to know what in the world I was singing about. And it was, I guess the song was really more than that. It was a growing up kind of coming of age song in a small town. And I realized later that everybody had a Chattahoochee or something like that. So they related to it regardless of the title. So I was wrong on that one.
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3: Partly cloudy with a chance of showers and a risk of a thunderstorm early Monday evening, clearing later on. A low of +3 with possible frost overnight. And on Tuesday, sunny with some clouds coming out later in the morning and a high of 23. A few clouds on Tuesday evening with a low of 6.
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